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2: Mga negosyante, gusto niyo bang marinig at makita ang brand niyo where someone really listens? Radyo Mercado is the only digital radio that you can hear in local markets habang namimili ang tao araw-araw. Sa Radyo Mercado, mas malawak ang reach. 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Message our Facebook page today or contact us at 0917-144-0259 and let your business be heard where the market moves. 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
1: Pump it, rock it, groove it, move it, make it, shake it, never lose it, fix it, fake it, never break it, pump it, pipe it, devastate it, drum it, snare it, blast it, kick it, want some, rock it, never lick it, push it, screw it, shake it, squeeze it, do it, dare it, wanna lick it.

0: 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Rancho Mercado.
1: 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Keep it locked in.
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